0: a wild throw there from Rivers. And that was able to bring across the run from second all the way to home. And it looks like your P-15s are going to make a FTC call to the bullpen. 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We'll take a short break, and we'll see who the new pitcher is on the other side. Your P-15s, they trail to Rock Hill Post 34, down 4-1 here in the top of the third. We'll be right back. 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
0: Welcome back to P-15 Baseball. I'm Taylor Novinger on the call for your P-15s. All season long, you're on the Jam. Welcome you back here to Bobby Richardson Field, here at historic Raleigh Ballpark. Your P-15s, they trail 4-1 to Rock Hill Post 34, and Rock Hill has scored three runs here in the top of the third. They've really opened up this lead. And your P-15s have made an FTC call to the bullpen. New pitcher on the mound for your Sumter P-15s is number 15, Matthew McKinnon. McKinnon has three saves on the season for your Sumter P-15s, and he's pitched well out of the pen. I know Landon Delvin and the coaching staff did not want to bring him in this early, but Rock Hill has really brought the bats tonight. And they're hitting the baseball really good. As your P-15s looking for the next two outs here. As Rock Hill has a runner on second. That's Brogdon, who had that big double a moment ago here with one out. And at the plate will be the third baseman, number 9, Tate Olney. Olney had a nice RBI sack fly back in the second to tie the ball game. If Olney can find a gap here for Rock Hill. Olney, a West Virginia State commit, as he steps in the right-handed batter's box. Olney from Charlotte Catholic High School. McKinnon winds, delivers in there, fouled off to the right side by Olney. P-15s are facing elimination, down 4-1 here in the top of the third. See if McKinnon can come in here and shut him down this inning. McKinnon glances at the runner. The 0-1 to Olney swung on and fouled to the right side for strike two. McKinnon ahead early in this count here. And steps on the rubber. Looking for that second out and his first strikeout. The 0-2 pitch here to Olney is swung on and missed. Matthew McKinnon comes in out of the bullpen and gets a strikeout for your Sumter P-15s. Big strikeout there and a really important out number two. So two outs, runner on second here for Rock Hill. And at the plate will be the first baseman, number 17, Bryson Deese. Deese from Northwestern High School as he steps in the left-handed batter's box. Deese drew a walk back in the second and his first at bat. As he swings and misses, hit that first pitch from McKinnon. Starting to hear the P-15 faithful here at Raleigh Park. They're getting into it, trying to get out of this inning. McKinnon gives the nod to Rivers. Now he glances at the runner. The 0-1 to Deese. Outside for a ball. Rivers throws down to second Not in time. Brogdon able to get back. Pendergrass. Back at shortstop. Johnson will slide from short to second, and Connor Carter will go out of the ball game from second base. The 1-1 pitch, swung on, a hard hit ball to the shortstop, Pendergrass. He grabs it, throws it across the diamond for the nice 6-3 out to end the inning. But Rock Hill post 34, they add three runs, and they lead 4-1 over your Sumter P-15s as we head to the bottom of the third. We'll be right back. See if we can get the bats rolling. 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
0: Welcome back to P15 Baseball. I'm Taylor Novich on the call for your P15s all season long here on the Jams. Welcome you back here to Bobby Richardson Field, your historic Raleigh ballpark. Your P15s, they trail 4-1 here to Rock Hill post 34 as Rock Hill scored three runs here in the top of the third to add to their lead and take the lead. P15s will try to respond here in the bottom half of this inning with Corey Bailey at the plate as Bailey steps in the right-handed batter's box. Foul. Wines delivers. Swung on and fouled straight back by Bailey. Corey Bailey with 17 singles, 5 doubles, and 8 RBIs on the season. The 0-1. Swung on, a hard hit ball by Bailey up the middle. Second baseman comes over, makes the throw, and it's not in time. Corey Bailey with a single for your Sumter P-15s. Just what the doctor ordered, as your P-15s have a runner on with no outs here in the bottom of the third. And that'll bring up the catcher, number 1, Gavin Rivers, to the plate. Boy, Bailey, 2-for-2 tonight here with 2 singles. Incredible stuff there from the left fielder. Bailey will come to the plate. He's 0-for-1 in tonight's ballgame with the RBI bunt. Powell winds, delivers, swung on, a hard hit ball by Rivers, and foul down the right field line. P-15s trail by 3 runs. See if Rivers can find a gap here and advance Bailey. Powell throws over to first, not in time to get Bailey, who slips on the bag. Powell has a really good pickoff move. Rivers steps back in. The 0-1 from Powell, outside. Good job by the catcher there, Catledge, catching that baseball as it was way high and outside. Rivers glances over at his third base coach, Mooneyhan. Now he steps back in. The 1-1 from Towel. Down low and away. Good eye there by Rivers. 2-1 the count now. Towel looking a little tired there on the mound as he puts his left foot back on the rubber. Bailey with a big lead at first. And Towel throws over, not in time. Rivers with 17 singles on the season. That's tied for second on the team.
5: P15s could really use one right here. The 2-1 from Towel, outside. Catcher Catledge throws the first, not in time, to get Bailey. 3-1 the count now here to Rivers. Towel's really struggling to find the strike zone right now for Rock Hill Post 34. Rivers steps back in. P15s could use some base runners. The 3-1 from Towel swung on a hard hit ball by Rivers to the second baseman. And he bobbles it and he loses it. And Gavin Rivers will get to first base. That'll go down as an error on Rock Hill. Just what the doctor ordered. And your P15s have first and second with no outs here in the bottom of the third. Boy, that was just a routine ground ball. And the second baseman, Briggs Lee, went off his glove and just couldn't quite grab it. As courtesy runner here for the catcher, Zy Dennis will come in to run at first base for Gavin Rivers. And at the plate now for your Sumter P15s will be number 4, Justin Pendergrass. Pendergrass with his first bat here in tonight's ball game. Pendergrass from Sumter High School played this past spring at Claflin University. As Zy Dennis puts on that oven mitt, and now we're ready to go. Infield kind of playing in here for Rock Hill. Towel winds. Pendergrass shows bunt, pulls it back for ball 1. Rock Hill starting to send some arms down there to their left-handed bullpen. Starting to see some action down there. Towel glances at the runner. The 1-0 to Pendergrass, who gets a butt down. Pendergrass with some good speed, and he will not make it, but he advances both runners. Good play there by the second baseman, Lee, coming in to make the throw for the 4-3 out. But that does advance Bailey all the way to third and Dennis to second base. And at the plate now for your Sumter P15s will be the first baseman, number 7, Joseph Chapman. Chapman 0-for-1 in tonight's ball game with a strikeout. Lefty-lefty matchup. Towel winds, delivers, down low and away, right at the feet of Chapman. P15s trail 4-1 here in the bottom of the third. They're trying to get back the runs that Rock Hill scored in the top half of this inning. The 1-0 from Towel, down low and away again. 2-0 quickly here to Chapman. Towel definitely doesn't want to load him up. Tying run at the plate here. Towel gives the nod to his catcher. The 2-0 to Chapman. In there for a ball just missed. A hair or two off the plate. Catledge, the catcher, tried to frame it in there. P15 dugout coming to life over there. So are the fans here at Riley Park. The 3-0 from Towel. Outside again, and Joseph Chapman takes a 4-pitch walk, and he'll be at first base with the bases loaded here for your Sumter P15s with 1 out, and that'll bring up looks like Matthew McKinnon to the plate. So it looks like Rock Hill's coaching staff, they're going to come out and talk to Towel. They'll bring the whole infield in. They might make an FTC call to the bullpen. We'll have to see. But we'd like to shout out our sponsors for tonight's game. Newman's Automotive, Green Insurance Agency and Tax Service, FTC, CarQuest Auto Parts, Daniel Wealth Management, Piggly Wiggly, USC Sumter, and CRW Insurance. Thank you for sponsoring tonight's ball game. P15s, they trail by 3 runs here in the bottom of the third. 4-1 our score. Rock Hill Post 34, they lead. And they're going to leave in Towel here on the mound. As Matthew McKinnon will come to the plate here for your Sumter P15s. McKinnon from Lakewood High School, just down the road here in Sumter, South Carolina. See if he can chomp his way here for an RBI. McKinnon steps in the right-handed batter's box. Lefty-righty matchup. Corners are in here for Rock Hill. Towel winds, delivers, swung on and fouled straight back by McKinnon for strike one. Sun is almost completely set to my left. Starting to get dark here at Riley Park. The 0-1 swung on and fouled straight back by McKinnon. 0-2 quickly here to your P15 pitcher. McKinnon came in for Pendergrass last inning. Towel looking for out number two. The 0-2 down low and away. Good eye there by McKinnon right at the feet. Rock Hill had a pitcher getting warm over there in that left field bullpen, and he's coming in to that dugout area. The 1-3 from Towel, down low and away for a ball. 2-2 the count here to McKinnon. With the bases loaded, one out. P15's trail 4-1 here in the bottom of the third. The 2-2 to McKinnon, swung on and fouled straight back. And he's hanging in there for your Sumter P15s. P15s are facing elimination here tonight. They need a win. See if McKinnon can bring in the blow here. The 2-2 from Towel. Outside. Good eye there by McKinnon. Not chasing that high heater. And McKinnon has battled back here. It's 0-2. Now it's 3-2. Three straight balls thrown there from Towel. Walk, it's just as good as a hit in this scenario. The 3-2 pitch swung on, hit up sky high to the infield. The second baseman will make the catch, and everyone will stay put for out number two as McKinnon with the pop-up there. So bases still loaded with two outs here in the bottom of the third, and that'll bring up the shortstop, number three, Larry Johnson, to the plate. Johnson 0-for-1 in tonight's ball game. Had a pop-up in the second. P15s definitely need to bring these runs across. They've struggled the past several games, leaving runners on. Coach DeBose and company, they want to get these runs back. As Rock Hill scored three runs in the top half of this inning to take the lead 4-1. P15s are trying to have a response here. See if Johnson can do it. Towel winds, delivers, upstairs for a ball. Good eye there by Johnson. See if Johnson can find a gap. The 1-0 from Towel, swung on and fouled straight back. Count evens at one apiece. Beautiful evening here at Riley Park here in Sumter, South Carolina. Towel gives them wine. The 1-1 pitch in there for a strike right at the knees of Johnson. Barely got the strike zone there. Johnson steps back in. Towel looking for that final out here for Rock Hill. The 1-2 to Johnson. Swung on and fouled to the right side. Good job there by Larry Johnson. Hanging in there. As Coach DeBose will bring out the balls there for the home plate umpire. A lot of foul balls in this contest so far. Johnson steps in the right-handed batter's box. Towel staring down the batter. The 1-2 pitch swung on, and that'll be a single that falls in the shallow center field. One run comes across. Two runs come across for your P15s. 4-3 our score. What a hit there by Larry Johnson. The second baseman, Briggs Lee, made a jump, and it went off his glove in the shallow center field. Great single there by Larry Johnson. Two RBI single. 4-3 our score here.
0: And the P-15s have runners on the corners with two outs. And that'll bring up the center fielder, number 9, Bodie Bowden, to the plate. Bowden is 1-for-1 in tonight's ball game. Had a single back in the second and also stole a bag. B-15s trying to bring Joseph Chapman over there at third base home. Powell glances at the runner at first. That's Johnson. Now he winds, delivers. Johnson goes, and there will be no throw as Larry Johnson with a stolen bag. P-15s with two stolen bags in tonight's contest. So second and third with two outs here in the bottom of the third. The 1-0 from Towel. Upstairs, 2-0 quickly here to Bodie Bowden. You can start to feel the energy in the air here for your Sumter P-15s. Trying to take the lead or tie the ball game. Bowden calls time as he steps out of the batter's box. Looks at Coach Mooneyham. Now he steps back in. Towel winds the 2-0 pitch. Swung on, a hard hit ball by Bowden into shallow left field. This one could drop, but it's caught by the left fielder for the final out of the inning. P-15s, they leave two runners on, but they score two runs. And 4-3 our score as Rock Hill Post 34 still leads as we head to the top of the fourth. We'll be right back with more baseball. 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
0: Welcome back to P-15 Baseball. I'm Taylor Novinger on the call for your P-15s all season long here on the Jam. Welcome back here to Bobby Richardson Field here to store at Raleigh Ballpark. P-15s trail 4-3 here in the top of the fourth. McKinnon Wines delivers. Strike one on the outside corner there. At the plate for Rock Hill is the second baseman, number 2. Briggs Lee. The 0-1 for McKinnon. Swung on and missed. 0-2 quickly here. Lee is 1-for-1 in tonight's ball game with a single. As he takes a deep breath, now steps back in the right-handed batter's box. McKinnon shakes off Rivers. Now gives him the nod. The 0-2 pitch. Swung on, a slow dribbler to Mooneyham at third as he makes the throw for the nice 5-3 out for out number 1. Good play over there by Cade Mooneyham. So one out here in the top of the fourth, and that'll bring up the top of the order for Rock Hill. Number 8, Noah Cooper, the DH, will come to the plate. Cooper is 0-for-2 in tonight's ball game with a ground out and a pop out. McKinnon filling his groove here on the mound. As he winds, delivers, in there for a strike. Beautiful pitch there by McKinnon. P-15 faithful are clapping it up. The 0-1 to Cooper, outside. Good eye there. McKinnon has come in for Justin Pendergrass last inning and was able to get the P-15s out of a jam. The 1-1 to Cooper. Swung on and missed. Got him chasing on that outside heater. See if McKinnon can get another strikeout. Already had two tonight. Looking for his third here. The 1-2 to Cooper. Swung on a hard hit ball by Cooper, and that'll be a single in the shallow center field. Great piece of hitting there by the DH for Rock Hill Post 34. As they have a runner on first with one out here on the top of the fourth. Leading 4-3. At the plate will be number 20, the right fielder, Matthew Pond. Pond the lefty. Pond is 1-for-2 in tonight's ball game. Had that huge solo home run last inning. McKinnon throws over to first, not in time to get Cooper. Pond from Legion Collegiate Academy, committed to Davenport College all the way up there in Michigan. McKinnon throws over, and bang, bang play. Do they get him? No. Chapman thought they had him. It was a great tag by your P-15 first baseman. Looks like Cooper's hand just got back in there. Love the aggressiveness from Matthew McKinnon trying to pick off a guy. McKinnon shakes off Rivers, now gives him the nod. Big lead over there by Cooper. The pitch in there for a ball. 1-0 the count here to Pond. McKinnon glancing at the runner. Cooper with a big lead. McKinnon throws over. Not in time. Cooper was able to get that long arms back in there. McKinnon definitely seems bothered by the runner at first. The 1-0 to Pond. Upstairs, 2-0 quickly here to Pond. P-15's in search of out number two as they trail 4-3 here in the top of the fourth. McKinnon gives the nod to Rivers. The 2-0 to Pond. Inside, gets away from the catcher Rivers, and Rivers throws to second, not in time. Another passed ball there on Gavin Rivers. That's about the third or fourth one tonight. He's had a rough night behind the dish. So Cooper will advance to second base here with one out. 3-0 the count here to Pond. McKinnon looking for out number two. See if he can find the strike zone. McKinnon glances at the runner. The 3-0 pitch. Outside again. Four straight walk there. And Pond will be at first base. And at the plate now for Rock Hill Post 34 is the shortstop, number 3, Hunter Rawls. Rawls from Chester High School, committed to USC Sumter. Rawls is 1-for-1 in tonight's game. Had a nice single back in the third, last inning, and was able to score a run for Rock Hill. McKinnon winds, delivers, in there for a ball. McKinnon struggling to find the strike zone. The big Lakewood Gator on the mound here for your Sumter P-15s. McKinnon glances at the runner. The one of the Rawls, runners go, swung on, a fair ball. Mooneyhan grabs it and will throw to first for the nice 5-3 out. But a great piece of hitting there by Rawls to advance the runner. Rock Hill had the hit and run on, and they were able to do that with ease. So second and third with two outs, and that'll bring up the catcher. For Rock Hill, number 13, Austin Catledge. Catledge from Legion Collegiate,
5: committed to USC Lancaster. Rock Hill still leads 4-3 here in the top of the fourth, as they're trying to add some runs here to their 1-1 advantage. McKinnon Wines delivers in there for a strike. Beautiful pitch there by McKinnon. P15 faithful would love to see him get out of a jam here. Chapman playing really deep over there at first base. So is Johnson at second. The 0-1 for McKinnon swung on a hard hit ball to the shortstop Pendergrass, and he misbobbles it, and that goes. He throws it still and way offline, and a run comes across for Rock Hill. They extend the lead 5-3 over your Sumter P15s. A really big miscue there by Justin Pendergrass, as that'll go down as an E6. As Catledge will be at first base, and he'll have a pinch runner come in and run for him, courtesy runner, John Black, number one. So runners on the corners here for Rock Hill. Sumter trails by two runs here in the top of the fourth. And that'll bring up the left fielder, number 21, Tristan Stroud, to the plate. Stroud 1-for-2 in tonight's contest with a double, as he takes first pitch right down Broadway there by McKinnon for strike one. McKinnon with two strikeouts in tonight's ballgame. Looking for his third and the final out of the inning. The 0-1 here to Stroud. McKinnon Wines delivers, swung on, and a hard hit ball in the right field line, just foul. P15s might want to close the gate down there to that right field bullpen. McKinnon has him right where he wants him. See if Stroud can continue this big inning here for Rock Hill, as they were able to scratch a run across. The 0-2 pitch upstairs. Good eye there by Stroud. 1-2 the count now. See if McKinnon can get the P15s out of the jam. Stroud trying to find some more hits here. McKinnon throws to first, not in time. Get Black over there at first. Been real impressed tonight with Rock Hill. They've come to Riley Park really swinging the bat. See if McKinnon can get a swing and miss here. The 1-2 to Stroud. Runner goes outside for a ball, and Black will advance to second base on the stolen bag. The runners at second and third with two outs. 2-2 the count here in the top of the fourth. McKinnon looking for that final out. The pitch. Oh, and it hits him. It plunks him right on the arm there. And Stroud will head to first base with the hit by pitch. Bases are loaded now for Rock Hill post 34. And that'll bring up the center fielder, number 5, Raiden Brogdon. As Coach DeBose coming out with some more baseballs for the home plate umpire. Brogdon had a really nice double his last at bat in the third. He's 1-for-2 in tonight's ball game as he steps in the left-handed batter's box. McKinnon taking his time on the rubber here. Now he winds. The pitch. Swung on and missed. Big cut there from Brogdon. P15s could really use a strikeout as they trail 5-3 here in the top of the fourth to Rock Hill. Big elimination game between these two squads here in the state playoffs. The 0-1 for McKinnon in there for a ball. Good pitch, just a hair too high. Count evens at one apiece. McKinnon steps off the rubber, lost his balance a little bit. Now he steps back on. The 1-1 to Brogdon. In there for a strike. Beautiful pitch there by McKinnon.

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0: Welcome back to P15 Baseball. I'm Taylor Novinger on the call for your P15s all season long here on the Jams. Welcome you back here to Bobby Richards Field here at historic Raleigh Ballpark. Your P15s, they trail 5-3 to Rock Hill Post 34 here on the bottom of the fourth. And your P15s are trying to get those runs back. New pitcher on the mound here for Rock Hill will be number 12, Tucker Evans. Evans from Chester High School, rising senior, as Rock Hill has made an FTC call to the bullpen. This call to the bullpen is brought to you by FTC, your home internet wireless care provider. 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So Evans will take the mound here in relief of Camden Towle. And Kay Mooneyhan steps in the batter's box as he swings the first pitch. That one's out to deep center field. Center fielder's going back, and he makes the catch. Good play out there in center field by Brogdon. Mooneyhan came in and had a huge swing there. So Mooneyhan with the first out here in the bottom of the fourth. And top of the order due up for your Sumter P15s with the right fielder, number 5, B.J. Balls, to the plate. Lefty-lefty matchup here as Evans winds deliver, swung on a hard hit ball by Balls and just foul down the right field line. P15s in one of four games tonight in American Legion Baseball here in the state of South Carolina. The 0-1 swung on and hit up sky high in the shallow left field. Left fielder comes in and makes the catch for the nice F7 out for out number 2. So two quick outs here. And at the plate will be the left fielder, number 11, Corey Bailey. Bailey has had a very productive night. He's 2-for-2 with two singles. Evans winds, delivers for ball 1, low and away. Lost control of that curveball. Bailey leads the team with 19 hit-by-pitches this season. The 1-0 swung on a hard hit ball by Bailey to the shortstop. As he grabs it, throws across the diamond for the nice 6-3 out for the final out of the inning. We head to the top of the fifth. Your P15s, they trail 5-3 to Rock Hill Post 34. We'll be right back with more baseball. 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
1: Welcome back to P15 Baseball. I'm Taylor Novinger on the call for your P15s all season long here on the Jams. We welcome you back at the Bobby Richardson Field, your historic Raleigh ballpark. Your P15s, they trail 5-3 to Rock Hill post 34 in an elimination game here in American Legion Baseball. P15s are playing one of four contests going on tonight as we check our American Legion ball scoreboard around the league. Tonight's contest, P15s in one of two elimination games. The other elimination game tonight is Chesney post 48 and Camden post 17. Camden post 17's up 6-0 in that one. In the winner's bracket tonight, Somerville post 21. They trail 6-4 to Fort Mill post 43. And in the other winner's bracket game, Florence post 1 leads 2-1 over Easley post 52. As McKinnon winds, delivers, swung on a hard hit ball to Mooneyhan. Mooneyhan grabs it, throws it across the diamond for the nice 5-3 out for out number one. At the plate now for Rock Hill post 34 is a pinch hitter, number 14, Caden Blackwelder. Blackwelder will come in to pinch hit here for the first baseman, Bryson Deese. Blackwelder from Legion Collegiate Academy, committed to Southern Wesleyan up there in the upstate of South Carolina. Righty-lefty matchup here. McKinnon winds, delivers. Ooh, almost hit him for ball one. Beautiful evening here at Raleigh Park. P15's looking for out number two. McKinnon gives Rivers the nod. The 1-0 pitch in there for a strike. Beautiful pitch there by McKinnon. McKinnon with three strikeouts on the night. Looking for his fourth here. The 1-1 swung on a hard hit ball to the second baseman, Johnson. He grabs it, flips it over to Chapman for the nice 4-3 out for out number two. Good play over there by Larry Johnson. That was a very hard hit ball there by Blackwelder. And at the plate now for Rock Hill post 34 is the second baseman, number two, Briggs Lee. Lee is 1-for-2 in tonight's ball game. Grounded out his last at bat in the fourth and had a single back in the second. As he swings and misses at that one. Boy, McKinnon looks very comfortable on the mound here. P15s do have some action in their bullpen. And winds. The 0-1 to Lee. Inside, almost hit him for ball one. Count evens at one apiece. McKinnon has done a nice job for your Sumter P15s coming in out of the bullpen. Also a good fielder, too. The 1-1, way outside there. All the way into that left-handed batter's box. Good catch by Rivers. Be interesting to see what Coach DeBose does and how long he leaves McKinnon in there. The 2-1 swung on a hard hit ball, and that'll get through for a single for Briggs Lee for Rock Hill post 34. A two-out single, and he'll be at first base. And that'll bring up the top of the order for Rock Hill. Number 8, Noah Cooper, the DH, will come to the plate. Cooper is 1-for-3 in tonight's ball game. Had a single his last at bat in the fourth. Had a ground out in the second and popped up in the first. Righty-righty matchup here. McKinnon glances over that left shoulder at the runner. Now he winds, delivers, swung on, and fouled straight back there by Cooper. That is one thing McKinnon has done well tonight, is get ahead in a lot of counts against this Rock Hill. 0-1 the count here to Cooper. Big lead at first by Lee. The 0-1 in there for a strike. Beautiful pitch there by McKinnon. Nice changeup right at the knees. See if McKinnon can get that final out here in the top of the fifth. McKinnon gives Rivers the nod. The 0-2 pitch outside for ball one. P15's trail 5-3 to Rock Hill Post 34. Here in the top of the fifth. McKinnon glances at the runner. Runner goes 1-2 to Cooper. Swung on and missed, and he goes down swinging. McKinnon with another strikeout for your Sumter P15s. That's his fourth on the night as we head to the bottom of the fifth. Your P15s, they still trail 5-3 to Rock Hill Post 34. We'll be right back. 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
1: Welcome back to P15 baseball. I'm Taylor Novinger on the call for your P15s. All season long here on the Jams. We welcome you back here to Bobby Richardson Field in historic Raleigh Ballpark. Your P15s, they trail 5-3 here in the bottom of the fifth. And Gavin Rivers will be at the plate as he takes strike one right across Broadway there. Tucker Evans still on the mound here for Rock Hill Post 34. Evans winds, delivers in there for a ball. 1-1 the count here to Rivers, who's 0-1 in tonight's ball game. Evans winds, delivers, swung on and fouled off there by Rivers for strike two. Rivers with 17 singles this summer. P15s could use one here. The 1-2 swung on and fouled to the right side by Rivers. P15s facing elimination here tonight. They need some runs as they trail by two here to Rock Hill. The 1-2 to Rivers in there for a ball just missed. Very close to that strike zone. And Tucker Evans did a nice job last inning coming in for Rock Hill. Had a 3-up, 3-down inning. He's trying to retire Rivers here. The 2-2 upstairs. Full count now here to Rivers. Evans wasting no time as Rivers steps out of the batter's box. Takes a practice swing. Now he steps back in. The 3-2 from Evans, outside, and Rivers with the leadoff walk for your Sumter P15s. The P15s trying to get something going here in the bottom of the fifth. And at the plate now will be number four, Justin Pendergrass, to the plate. As Benson Elmore will go over and run at first base for Gavin Rivers. Pendergrass steps in the right-handed batter's box. Evans winds, delivers, in there for a strike right at the knees. Evans looking for out number one for Rock Hill as he throws over to first, not in time to get Elmore. See if Pendergrass can find a gap here. The 0-1, oh, inside, almost hit Pendergrass for ball one. P15 bullpen is very active at the moment. The 1-1 to Pendergrass, down low and away, 2-1 now. Evans having some trouble locating that signature curveball. The 2-1 to Pendergrass. Outside again. 3-1 the count now. Here to your P15 shortstop. P15s could use some base runners. The 3-1 pitch swung on a hard hit ball by Pendergrass out to deep left field, and it is just foul right near the foul pole. Hits the wall. If Pendergrass could have kept that one fair, that would have been at least a double. Full count now as Pendergrass steps back in. Evans glances at the runner. The 3-2 pitch and upstairs, and Pendergrass with the walk for your Sumter P15s. And they have first and second here in the bottom of the fifth, trailing 5-3. And at the plate now will be the first baseman for your Sumter P15s. Number 7, Joseph Chapman. Chapman is 0-for-1 in tonight's ball game with a strikeout. Drew a walk his last at bat in the third. Pendergrass steps in that left-handed batter's box. Lefty-lefty matchup here with Evans on the mound. Evans winds, delivers upstairs for a ball. Evans taking his time here. Now he winds the 1-0 in there for a strike to Chapman. Chapman from Sumter High School. Been primarily used as a DH the last couple of games. The 1-1 swung on and hit up sky high in the foul territory. First baseman tracking in, and he'll make the catch for out number one. Elmore thought about tagging from second to third, but he'll hold up as Chapman with the pop-up for the first out. And at the plate now for your P15s will be a pinch hitter, Zy Dennis. Zy Dennis getting his first at-bat in tonight's contest. The Lawrence Manning Academy alum with those orange gloves. Trying to find a spark here. The pitch inside for a ball. Dennis, former Swamp Cat, trying to reach in the swamp and provide a hit. The 1-0 from Evans. Inside, 2-0 quickly here. Evans has really struggled to find the strike zone. He's given up two walks to P15 hitters here in the bottom of the field. The 2-0 in there for a strike. 2-1 the count here to Dennis. P15's trail 5-3 to Rock Hill Post 34. Here in the bottom of the fifth, with runners at first and second and one out. The 2-1 to Dennis swung on and hit up sky high into the center field. Center fielder going back and makes the catch. Elmore will tag, and Elmore will be safe at third base, and Pendergrass tags from first to second. Great. And they say Pendergrass is out. Did he not tag up right? What's the call here? Pendergrass was in there safely, and I believe he did not tag up in time. So that's the final out of the inning. P15s come up empty-handed, and they trail 5-3 to Rock Hill Post 34 as we head to the top of the sixth. We'll be right back. 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
1: Welcome back to P15 Baseball. I'm Taylor Novinger on the call for your P15s all season long here on the Jams. Welcome you back here to Bobby Richardson Field, our historic Raleigh ballpark. Your P15s, they trail 5-3 to Rock Hill Post 34, as we'd like to give a little MLB score update. L.A. Dodgers lead 5-3 over the Philadelphia Phillies in the top of the eighth. Minnesota Twins lead 7-4 over the Guardians in the seventh. Pirates and Yankees still scoreless in the bottom of the seventh. Tampa Bay leads 4-1 over the Toronto Blue Jays in the top of the seventh. Baltimore Orioles lead 4-1 over the Boston Red Sox in the top of the sixth. Atlanta Braves lead 1-0 over the San Diego Padres into the sixth inning. Detroit Tigers tied at one apiece with the Chicago Cubs into the third. Chicago White Sox are tied with the Texas Rangers 1-1 in the top of the fourth. Houston Astros, they lead 2-0 over the Miami Marlins in the top of the fourth. And the Brewers won 4-3 over the New York Mets earlier today. Kansas City Royals won 5-4 over the San Francisco Giants earlier in the day. And the Washington Nationals won 8-0 over the Colorado Rockies. That's our MLB score update. As Corey Bailey winds, delivers in there for a strike. P15s have made another FTC call to the bullpen. This call to the bullpen is brought to you by FTC, your home internet wireless care provider. Bailey winds, delivers, swung on and hit up sky high out to deep right. Balls is tracking it, and Balls will make the catch out in deep right field. B.J. Balls with the blazing speed there as Matthew Pond got a hold of that one, but Balls was able to track it all the way into deep right center field. Great job there by the right fielder for out number one. And at the plate now, for Rock Hill, Post 34, is the shortstop, number three, Hunter Rawls. Rawls steps in the right-handed batter's box. Bailey coming in relief for Matthew McKinnon. As he winds, delivers, in there for strike one. Rawls is 1-for-2 in tonight's ball game. Had a ground out his last at-bat in the fourth. Had a single in the third and had a walk in the first. The 0-1, outside. Count evens at one apiece. Beautiful evening here at Raleigh Park. See if Bailey can provide a quick inning here. The 1-1, swung on and missed by Rawls for strike two. Corey Bailey, been a longtime P15er. Sumter High School grad back in 2025. The 1-2 to Rawls upstairs for ball two. Bailey looking for his first strikeout and second out here in the top of the sixth. Bailey winds the 2-2 pitch, swung on and fouled off there by Rawls. Just got a piece of it. P15s, they trail 5-3 to Rock Hill Post 34. Rock Hill trying to add to their lead. The 2-2 from Bailey swung on and hit up sky high out to deep right. Balls is tracking and he makes the catch for the second out of the inning. Good play out there by B.J. Balls. And at the plate now for Rock Hill Post 34 is number 13, the catcher, Austin Catledge. Catledge comes into this at bat. 0-for-1. Reached on an error, his last at bat in the fourth. Had a walk in the third, and had a ground out back in the first. The pitch swung on, hit up sky high in the shallow right field. Johnson tracking it. Balls will come in and make the catch for your Sumter Peak 15s. As your P-15s, they trail 5-3 to Rock Hill Post 34 as we head to the bottom of the sixth. We'll be right back. 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
1: Welcome back to P15 Baseball. I'm Taylor Novinger on the call for your P15s all season long here on the Jams. We welcome you back to Bobby Richardson Field here at historic Raleigh Ballpark. Your P15s facing elimination tonight, and they trail 5-3 to Rock Hill Post 34 as we head to the bottom of the sixth. See if your P15s can provide some hits and get some runs across to make this one interesting. They only trail by 2 runs, so a lot of ball game left here. Keep in mind this is a 7-inning contest, so P15s will have an at-bat here in the 6th and in the 7th as Larry Johnson will lead off, and he takes ball one on the outside part of the plate there from Tucker Evans, who's still on the mound for Rock Hill. The 1-0 to Johnson, swung on, a hard hit ball, and near right field, now the foul line, and it is going to be not caught. Good effort there by Rock Hill, post 34th. First baseman, second baseman, and right fielder are all coming in, and they're unable to make the catch. Coach Mooneyhan talking to Johnson here, trying to encourage him. Johnson had a huge 2 RBI single, his last at bat in the third. He's 1-for-2 in tonight's ball game and popped up back in the second. Evans winds the 1-1 pitch in there for a strike. Beautiful curveball for strike two. See if Johnson can provide a leadoff single. The 1-2, swung on, a hard hit ball by Johnson. That'll fall in the shallow center field. Larry Johnson with the leadoff single for your Sumter P-15s. Just what the doctor ordered here in the bottom of the sixth. P-15s still trail 5-3 to Rock Hill Post 34, but they have some life here as Bodie Bowden will come to the plate. As he shows bunt, pulls it back for ball one. Bowden 1-for-2 in tonight's ball game. Had a fly out his last at bat in the third, and had a nice single back in the second. Throw over is not in time at first base. Woo! Dangerous play as Evans had a good pickoff move. Johnson was barely able to get back to first base just by the fingertips. Johnson with the big lead again. The 1-0 from Evans. Bowden gets a bunt down right in front of the pitcher. Evans throws to first and gets the nice force out, but Bodie Bowden does advance the runner for your Sumter P-15s. So Johnson will be at second base with one out, and that'll bring up the third baseman, number 6, Cade Mooneyhan, to the plate. Mooneyhan is 0-for-1 in tonight's ball game. Had a flyout his last at bat in the fourth, and drew a walk back in the second. Evans glances at the runner. Now he winds, swung on and missed there by Mooneyhan for strike one. P15's trail 5-3 here in the bottom of the sixth. The 0-1 to Mooneyhan, swung on and fouled through the right side. Move too quickly here to the P15 third baseman. Evans looking for out number two for Rock Hill. Evans winds, delivers, swung on a hard hit ball to second baseman, and he bobbles it, and he picks it up, and he is safe at first base. Cade Mooneyhan with the great hit, and he is safe. Another error on Rock Hill. That will go down as an E4 error on the second baseman, Lee. That's his second error on the night for Rock Hill. So your P15s have runners on the corners with one out here in the bottom of the sixth, trailing 5-3, but the top of the order due up. B.J. Balls comes to the plate. Balls is 0-for-2 in tonight's contest. Blew out his last at bat in the fourth and the second. Evans winds, delivers, swung on, a hard hit ball by Balls out to deep right. Right fielder's going back, and he'll make the catch. Johnson will tag from third, and he'll be safe at home plate. 5-4 our score. Your P15 scratch a run across, and it's a one-run ball game. Nice RBI sack fly there by B.J. Balls. Balls with his 16th RBI on the season. As Bailey steps in the right-handed batter's box. Evans winds, delivers. Bailey with a nice hit through the left side for your Sumter P15s. Corey Bailey swings at the first pitch, and he gets on base with a nice single. Corey Bailey with his third single in tonight's ball game. He's 3-for-4. Incredible night at the plate for Corey Bailey. So first and second with two outs. 5-4 our score. P15s have scratched a run across. And that'll bring up the catcher, Gavin Rivers, to the plate. Rivers 0-for-1 in tonight's ball game. Evans winds, delivers, in there for a strike. A little low there. Rivers did not like that call. As he looks over at Coach Mooneyhan, now he steps back in the right-handed batter's box. The 0-1 from Evans, upstairs. Count evens at one apiece. Rivers been a solid bat all season for your Sumter P15s. The 1-1 from Evans, upstairs. Good eye there from Rivers for ball two. Evans trying to get out of this inning here for Rock Hill as they lead 5-4. The 2-1 to Rivers, swung on, a hard hit ball by Rivers out to deep right. That could fall, and it does. The ball's still rolling. One run comes across for your P15s. And they hold up Bailey at third, and your P15s have tied the ball game. 5-5 our score. P15s have scored two runs here in the bottom of the sixth. Corey Bailey will hold up at third, and Gavin Rivers with a nice RBI double for your P15s. Great piece of hitting there by Gavin Rivers. That's his sixth double on the season. Second and third, two outs. And that'll bring up Justin Pendergrass to the plate. And looks like Rock Hill's coaching staff, they're going to come out and maybe make a pitching change here. Boy, this ball game has gotten very interesting here. P15s are down by a lot, and they've come back and tied this one up. 5-3 entering the bottom of the sixth. P15s have scored two runs. And they've tied it up at five apiece. This is a really big at-bat upcoming for Justin Pendergrass with two outs with runners at second and third. And it looks like Rock Hill, post 34, will make a FTC call to the bullpen. This call to the bullpen is brought to you by FTC, your home internet wireless care provider. So Rock Hill will put a new pitcher on the mound here, and we will take a short break. P15s have scored two runs here in the bottom of the sixth, and they've tied this one up at five apiece. We'll be right back. We'll see who the new pitcher is. 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
1: Welcome back to P15 Baseball. I'm Taylor Novinger on the call for your P15s all season long here on the Jams. We welcome you back here to Bobby Richardson Field, your historic Rally Ballpark here in Sumter, South Carolina. Your P15s have scored two runs here in the bottom of the sixth, and they've tied this one up at five apiece. 5-5 our score here with Rock Hill post 34. A new pitcher on the mound for Rock Hill will be the shortstop, number 3, Hunter Rawls. So Rawls will come in from short to pitch here for Rock Hill. Rawls from Chester High School, admitted to USC Sumter. And he'll come in with a very important job getting that final out. But your P15s, they're looking for more than just a tie ball game. They want to break this one open and take the lead, as Justin Pendergrass will come to the plate. Pendergrass steps in that right-handed batter's box. Runners on second and third with two outs here in the bottom of the sixth. Right fielder had to pick something up off the ground, and now he'll go back into play. What was? Pendergrass with the walk, his last at bat in the fifth. The pitch, down low and away for a strike. Righty-righty matchup here with Hunter Rawls coming in relief here for Tucker Evans for Rock Hill. P15 faithful cheering on Pendergrass. The 0-1 pitch swung on and missed by Pendergrass. Big cut there by the P15 shortstop. Rawls trying to make quick work here. See if Pendergrass can adjust. The 0-2 pitch swung on, a high chopper to the first baseman, and he'll grab it for the 3-UA to end the inning. But your P15s, they get two runs across, and they have tied the ball game with Rock Hill post 34. 5-5 our score as we head to the top of the seventh. We'll be right back. 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
1: Welcome back to P15 Baseball. I'm Taylor Novinger on the call for your P15s all season long here on the Jams. Welcome you back to Bobby Richardson Field here to store at Raleigh Ballpark here in Sumter, South Carolina. Your P15s, they have tied this one up. 5-5 our score here with Rock Hill post 34. And as we check her in around American Legion Baseball in the state, P15s are in the loser's bracket, and we'll get to that in just a second of who they will face. As Corey Bailey still on the mound, and Tristan Strout in the right-handed batter's box. As he takes ball one down low and away. Strout. 1-for-2 in tonight's ball game. The 1-0 from Bailey outside. 2-0 quickly here to Stroud. Stroud had a really nice double back in the second. Struck out the third and was hit by a pitch his last at bat in the fourth. The 2-0 in there for a strike. Beautiful pitch there by Corey Bailey. See if Bailey can get that much needed out number one. The 2-1, swung on and missed by Stroud for strike two. P15 faithful clapping it up. Trying to get that final out here. Bailey winds the 2-2 pitch outside for a ball. Full count now for the Rock Hill left fielder. Bailey shakes off Rivers. Now gives him the nod. The 3-2 to Strout. In there for strike three. Caught him looking on the outside corner for out number one. Corey Bailey with his first strikeout on the night. Great job there by Corey Bailey. And at the plate now for Rock Hill is number 5, the center fielder, Braden Brogdon, to the plate as he steps in the left-handed batter's box. Bailey winds, delivers. Brogdon shows bunt, bunts it foul. A late bunt there. Brogdon is 1-for-3 in tonight's ball game. Struck out his last at bat in the fourth, had a double in the third, and had a ground out in the second. The 0-1 for Bailey, swung on and missed for strike two. Bailey has been ahead in a lot of counts here. See if he can get that much needed out number two here in the top of the seventh. 5-5 our score. The 0-2 from Bailey, just missed down low and away for ball one. Good eye there by Brogdon. Bailey gives Rivers the nod. Brogdon trying to get a hit here for Rock Hill. The 1-2 pitch upstairs. Count evens at 2 apiece. This is the third pitcher the P15s have used in tonight's ball game. Pendergrass started. McKinnon came in and Bailey on the mound here. The 2-2 pitch swung on and fouled off there by Brogdon, back to the backstop. P15s do have a righty warming up out in their bullpen at the moment. We'll see how long pitching coach Landon Delvin and staff keep Bailey out there. The 2-2 outside, 3-2, three straight balls from Corey Bailey. And Brogdon has battled back from an 0-2 count. P15's in search of out number two. The 3-2 pitch in there for a ball just missed. Good pitch there from Corey Bailey. And Braden Brogdon will draw the one-out walk here on the top of the seventh. So runner at first with one out. And that'll bring up the third baseman for Rock Hill, number 9, Tate Olney. Olney 0-for-3 in tonight's ballgame. Bailey winds, delivers, in there for a strike. Beautiful pitch there from Corey Bailey. P15's in search of out number two. Bailey throws over to first, not in time. Good tag by Joseph Chapman. And good job by Brogdon getting back. Rivers looks towards the dugout. Now gets the call. The 0-1 pitch swung on and fouled straight back for strike two. Bailey was able to get Brogdon in an 0-2 count, but threw four straight balls, and that's why he's at first base. See if Bailey can get a strikeout here. And he throws over to first, not in time. Only trying to extend this inning here for Rock Hill, and they're trying to break this tie here. Bailey throws over again, not in time. 5-5 our score here between your P15s and Rock Hill Post 34. The 0-2 to Olney. Swung on and fouled to the right side. Olney hanging in there. Bailey steps on the rubber. Brogdon with the big lead at first. The 0-2 to Olney. In there for a ball, just missed a hair too high for ball one. Good pitch there from Bailey. That off-speed changeup was right there. Bailey winds, delivers, swung on a hard hit ball. That'll be up the middle. It hits the base, and that'll be a single. They wave around Brogdon from first to third, and he'll be safe at third base. A big, big hit there by Tate Olney. And a nice single, and just unfortunate events there as that baseball hit the second base bag and popped way up in the air. And that allowed Brogdon to keep on running from first to get all the way to third base. So Rock Hill has something cooking here. The runners at second and third and one out. As the P15s will come in and talk things over with Bailey. Trying to cheer him up here. The longtime Sumter P15er. Rock Hill's runners will come in and talk there to the third base coach. P15's in search of out number two. Looks like we have a pinch hitter at the plate for Rock Hill Post 34. That's going to be number one, John Black, to the plate. Black from Northwestern High School, graduate this past spring. We saw Black pinch run earlier in the game. Infield will come in for your Sumter P15s, trying to protect this run. Bailey steps off the rubber. Now steps back on. Rock Hill trying to break this 5-5 tie here. P15's looking for out number two. Bailey winds, delivers, outside for a ball. 1-0 the count. Black steps back in the right-handed batter's box. The 1-0 from Bailey. He shows bunt, gets the bunt down first base, and just foul down the first base line. Great idea there from John Black to bunt the baseball. Just foul down the first base line. Infield will still stay on the edge of the grass here for your Sumter P15s. 1-1 the count here to Black. Bailey taking his time here on the mound. Now he winds and throws over to third, not in time. Unahan's foot wasn't even on the bag over there at third, but Bailey's just trying to keep the runner honest over there. That's Brogdon for Rock Hill. Bailey Wines, the 1-1 pitch, upstairs for a ball, and they get him a pickle here. Rivers chasing him back, and Rivers will tag Brogdon for the out, and they throw to Pendergrass, and they get the, no, they don't get the double play. Pendergrass couldn't hold on. But the P-15s get a big out for the second out of the inning. Brogdon was a little far off the third base back, and Corey Bailey noticed, and he threw over there to Mooneyhan, and Mooneyhan threw to Rivers, and Rivers tagged the runner out for out number two. Olney was coming from second to third, and Rivers made a nice throw over there. Pendergrass couldn't hold on to the baseball to get that double play. 2-1 the count now. Here to Black with the runner on third and two outs. Bailey Wines delivers upstairs, 3-1 now. Bailey looking a little tired here on the mound for your Sumter P-15s. Just need one more out here to get to the bottom half of the seventh. Bailey gives the nod to Rivers. The 3-1 pitch in there for a strike right at the knees of Black. Full count now. P-15 faithful, they're on their feet. You can hear them cheering on Bailey. Black trying to extend the inning here and get this run across for Rock Hill. Bailey trying to get the strikeout. The 3-2 pitch outside, and Black will draw the two-out walk for Rock Hill. And Rock Hill has runners on the corners. And at the plate, the nine-hole hitter, second baseman, number two, Briggs Lee. Lee has had a very productive night in that nine-hole. He's 2-for-3 with two singles. Had a single back in the fifth and had a single in the second and grounded out in the fourth. Lee looking towards the dugout. Now he'll step into the right-handed batter's box. Bailey trying to get that final out here for your Sumter P-15s. As he winds, delivers outside for a ball. 1-0 the count here to Lee. Lee from Northwestern High School, committed to Fayetteville Tech. And pitching coach Landon Delvin calls time as he's trotting out there to the mound. Wants to talk things over here to Corey Bailey. And while he does that, we'll check on our scores around the region in American Legion Baseball. This is one of four games going on tonight. Camden post 17. They will advance in the loser's bracket. They won 6-0 over Chesney post 48. And in the winner's bracket, we've got a really good game in Fort Mill. Fort Mill post 43 is tied 7 apiece to Somerville post 21 in the bottom of the 7th. So really good game going on there. As Landon Delvin will head back to the dugout. 1-0 the count here. Bailey Wines delivers in there for a strike. 1-1 now here to Lee. And the other game in American Legion Baseball, Lawrence Post 1 is up 5-1 over Easley Post 52 in the top of the fifth. The 1-1 pitch swung on, and that'll be a single up the middle. And Pendergrass grabs it, and they throw to second, not in time. And Rock Hill Post 34, they scratch a run across here in the top of the seventh. They take the 6-5 lead over your Sumter P-15s. It was a great play by Pendergrass, and he flipped it to Johnson. But Black was able to get in safely at second base. First and second, two outs. Top of the order with number eight, Noah Cooper at the plate, the DH. Bailey Wines delivers. In there for a ball. Excuse me, a strike. Umpire says he went. Cooper is one for four in tonight's game with a single. The 0-1 from Bailey swung on and fouled straight back for strike two. Bailey looking for his second strikeout on the night. Cooper trying to extend the inning here for Rock Hill. The 0-2 pitch upstairs for a ball. Rock Hill was able to score a run here in the top of the seventh, and they lead 6-5 over your Sumter P-15s. And they're not done with runners at first and second and two outs. The 1-2 to Cooper swung on, hit up sky high into shallow center field, and Johnson was tracking it and makes the catch for the final out of the inning. Rock Hill, they lead 6-5 over your Sumter P-15s as we head to the bottom of the seventh. Last at bat for Sumter. Can they come through? Don't go away. 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
1: Welcome back to P15 Baseball. I'm Taylor Novinger on the call for your P15s all season long here on the Jams. Welcome you back to Bobby Richardson Field here at historic Raleigh Ballpark here in downtown Sumter, South Carolina. Your P15s, they trail 6-5 here in the bottom of the seventh. Last at bat here for Sumter, and leading things off will be the first baseman, Joseph Chapman. The pitch swung on and kind of hit off the end of the hands. Could fall into shallow center field, but it's caught by the second baseman. Good play over there by Lee for out number one. He had to track that one all the way into center field. And at the plate now for your Sumter P-15s will be number 14, Zy Dennis, to the plate. Dennis 0-for-1 with the flyout. The pitch swung on and fouled to the right side, down the right field line there. Hunter Rawls still on the mound for Rock Hill, post 34. Dennis from Lawrence Manning Academy, former Swamp Cat. The 0-1 inside. Good eye there by Dennis. P-15s have several Lawrence Manning Academy alums on their roster. The 1-1 in there for a strike. Beautiful pitch there by Rawls, right at the knees of Dennis. P-15s are going to need some base runners and some hits to tie this ball game. The 1-2 pitch inside for a ball. Good eye there by Dennis. It was close, but was a ball. Rawls shakes off his catcher. Now he winds. The 2-2 pitch swung on a miss, and Dennis goes down swinging for out number two here in the bottom of the seventh. And the P-15s are down to their final out. But Larry Johnson has had a very productive night in that seven hole for your Sumter P-15s. He's 2-for-3 with two singles. Had a single his last at bat in the sixth, and had a single back in the third. Rawls winds, delivers in there for a strike. see if Johnson can provide a two-out rally here.

0: out and 1-for-3 in tonight's game. Rawls lines, delivers, swung on. That's going to be a tough play. The shortstop, he grabs it, throws it across the diamond for the 6-3 out. And Rock Hill posts 34. They get the victory over your Sumter P-15s, 6-5, our final score. Your Sumter P-15s, they are eliminated from the South Carolina State Baseball Tournament. But the P-15s have had a great season. And Rock Hill posts 34 will advance. They'll play the loser of Fort Mill post 43 and Somerville post 21. Fort Mill is up 8-7 in that one. So whoever loses that game will place Rock Hill post 34 on Friday. Your Sumter P-15 season comes to an end here at Riley Park. They lose 6-5 in a final score. And your P-15s are eliminated. But it has been a great season. It's been an awesome season, bringing you all the baseball action here on the Jams. And we thank you, the audience, for tuning in all season long on the Jams, 92.3 and 93.3 FM.
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0: Weather Channel forecast for the Midlands. Some pop-up thunderstorms possible tonight and increasing rain chances for tomorrow and late week. 78 degrees, our muggy low tonight with an isolated storm. Cloudy Thursday, isolated storm 92. Thunderstorms likely Friday and Saturday with highs in the 80s. I'm meteorologist Scott Laurie Moore at the Weather Channel.
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0: I like a little sassiness, a lot of class. 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
7: Weather Channel forecast for the Midlands. Some pop-up thunderstorms possible tonight and increasing rain chances for tomorrow and late week. 78 degrees, our muggy low tonight with an isolated storm. Cloudy Thursday, isolated storm 92. Thunderstorms likely Friday and Saturday with highs in the 80s. I'm meteorologist Scott Laurie Moore at the Weather Channel.
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5: Weather Channel forecast for the Midlands. Some pop-up thunderstorms possible tonight and increasing rain chances for tomorrow and late week. 78 degrees, our muggy low tonight with an isolated storm. Cloudy Thursday, isolated storm 92. Thunderstorms likely Friday and Saturday with highs in the 80s. I'm meteorologist Scott Lauriemore at the Weather Channel.
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field. 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
2: 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Tennessee. Tennessee.

as always. Lots of events going on in the community. Back to school bash is going on. Teachers are returning to school. The ones who didn't go yesterday are probably going back today. So teachers are back at work. So the kids will be back soon. So it's that time to get those school supplies while you can. People are giving away for free. So make sure you check out these events as we give them to you here on the Jams Radio Network. And this is cool because last week we talked about the girl flexes that guys say instantly make a woman attractive. We talked about some of those. Now the ladies are listening. They're guy flexes. Yeah, we got that for you. Also, have you ever gotten text on? We're going to give you the details on that. What health experts say about text on. That's a real thing.

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Question for Thursday. What's one song you can't skip when it comes on? 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

0: 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We're going to give you some songs. I got some I can't skip. And we're playing a lot of them here on the Jams Radio Network. 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

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Chuck Buck on the way for you. His Twista, Kanye West, and Jamie Foxx, Slow Jams. 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

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And in Sumter, 803-775-2321. 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The number is posted all across it. So there you go. Check it out and make the most of your money. A Jams Radio question of the day. What's one song you can't skip when it comes on? You know that song, no matter where you are? You're going to listen to it from the first note to the last note. Let us know what your song is. Our questions on Facebook and social media. Leave your comments there. 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That's 803-250-5933. Our Jams Radio question of the day. What's that one song you just can't skip it when it comes on?

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3: Weather Channel forecast for the Midlands. Crank up the AC. Dangerous heat will dominate here today. Sunshine, a blistering high, 96. Southwest winds 5 to 15, making it feel like 102. Staying muggy Thursday, 94. Heavy rain and storms return to the forecast Thursday night will linger through Saturday. Richard DeWedding at the Weather Channel.
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0: 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DJ Diction and DJ B-Weezy, those bros, they're going to do it for you from 8 until 10, blending their talents. Then DJ Taz got you from 10 until midnight. DJ Ski is back on Saturday from 8 until 10 with a Saturday Night Ride. And then the legendary DJ Al will take you on in from 10 until midnight. Our Jams Radio question of the day. What's one song you can't skip when it comes on? 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

0: Mariah Carey, We Belong Together, Inside Good Morning, Hip Hop Hustle with your Mac Man. And the Sumter Police Department's annual Back to School Bash will take place Tuesday, July 28th at the Bernie Hope Center on Ginyard Drive in Sumter. Free cone of ice, face painting, balloon artists, along with DJ Howard D spinning the tunes for you. You can check out the Sumter Fire Department, Sumter County EMS, Department of Natural Resources, Sumter County DJJ, Tandem Health, Duke Energy, Safe Federal Credit Union, Durant's Children's Center, Safe Kids Sumter County, YMCF Sumter, and more. So make sure you check that out this Tuesday, July 28th at the Bernie Hope Center in Sumter. And the rain date is July the 30th. In case there's rain, there is some rain in the forecast that might hang around until Wednesday. So we got a rain date on that one. Our Jams Radio question of the day, what's one song you can't skip when it comes on? Let us know your answer. It's that song, you just got to hear it all the way through. Let us know what it is. Our question's posted and pinned to the top of our social media pages. You can also leave a comment on our Jams Radio hotline, 803-250-5933. That's 803-250-5933. Our Jams Radio question of the day, what's that one song you just got to hear it when it comes on? Got to hear it. Can't skip through it. More coming up for you inside your morning Hip Hop Hustle. 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It's your morning Hip Hop Hustle on Jams 92.3, 93.3 in Sumter, Jams 95.7 in Orangeburg, and Jams 107.5 in Florence, your Jams Radio Network.
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0: streets inside your morning hip hop hustle with your Mac man. Now this is pretty good. Now last week, guys on social media were listing the girl fixes that make them attractive, and we talked about that here inside the hustle. So now we're gonna talk about the reverse. Someone started another thread. You always got to have that answer thread, you know, like that answer rap song back in the day. Yeah. So Uncle Buddha talked about this yesterday, but I want to hit this because we talked about the guy flexes last week. I mean, the girl flexes. So here are the best guy flexes that instantly make them attractive. Guys, I hope you're paying attention. This is according to women on social media. Number one, thoughtfulness. Little things like grabbing a snack or a drink for them too, if he's getting one for himself. Loving animals. When animals love a man, he loves them back by being gentle and nice to them. That is such an enormous green flag. Women are like, yep, that might be him right there. Humility, being able to admit that they don't know certain things and that they might not be the smartest or strongest person in the room. Guys, that male ego, sometimes you gotta roll it back. You know when you need to roll it back, guys. Read the room, right? Being prepared, like thinking ahead and anticipating things correctly. Making life smoother, not harder. Kindness to randoms. Competence, like don't flex, don't make a fuss, just do the right thing and do it well. Making clear plans ahead of time and keeping them. Being able to easily build things. Remembering things. Like things you have to get done, you know, your partner tells you something and then you remember, you get it done. Or acknowledging that you didn't have time to get it done. Remembering things. Proactive problem solving. Making people feel comfortable. Being musical. Not being a complainer or a whiny baby. Forklift certified. One lady said, my man got twice as attractive when he said that. And someone said, becoming mayor and actually working for the people. Now, I don't know about that one. But that one made the list. So there you go. Those are some guy flexes that instantly make them attractive to the ladies. So guys, hope you're paying attention there. Because I know the ladies paid attention when we did the girl flex. Our Jams Radio question of the day, what's that one song you can't skip when it comes on? Let us know your answer. Our questions posted and pinned to our social media pages. Leave a comment there. 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
5: Weather Channel forecast for the Midlands. Crank up the AC. Dangerous heat will dominate here today. Sunshine, a blistering high, 96. Southwest winds 5 to 15, making it feel like 102. Staying muggy Thursday, 94. Heavy rain and storms return to the forecast Thursday night will linger through Saturday. Richard DeWedding at the Weather Channel.
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Rock shows here, the Jen Japan. 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

0: Eric Max. And the Back to School and Community Giveaway is taking place in Lynchburg this Saturday, 154 Main Street. Those giveaways, back to school supplies, a cookout, activities for the kids like bouncy houses, games and prizes, and more. 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Something for people of all ages. That's Saturday, July 25th, 154 Main Street from 10 a.m. to 2 p.m. in Lynchburg. 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What's that one song you can't skip when it comes on? 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Our questions posted and pinned to the top of our social media pages. Leave a comment there. 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That's 803-250-5933. A Jams Radio question of the day. Let us know your answer. What's one song you can't skip when it comes on? No matter where you are, it's getting played all the way through. More coming up for you inside your morning hip-hop hustle. Got some T.I. for you, Chingy, Steezo on the way. And have you ever gotten text them? Yeah, you got the details according to health experts. 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
4: Hey, Jill. You know the old sugar daddy. They be tricking their tail girls.

0: the Richie Mac Band. And have your thumbs ever hurt from too much texting? If so, they may be in need of a break. Health experts say that all that texting, scrolling, and swiping can lead to what's called texting thumb. And symptoms include stiffness, throbbing near the thumb joint, and even clicking when you bend your thumb. It's because today's smartphones are much larger and heavier, and people use them for way more than just calls and texts. All those hours of struggling can put extra strain on your hands. And here are a few simple changes that can help. Take breaks. Change up how you hold your phone. Switch hands. And use voice to text whenever possible. The experts also recommend that you do daily thumb and wrist exercises. So yeah, something else to add to your routine, right? You need to strengthen our thumbs and forearms anyway. Yeah, we should be working on that old man and old lady strength right now. 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

Back in the day for July the 23rd. 140 years ago in 1886, a guy named Steve Brody jumped off the Brooklyn Bridge and survived. He claimed he did it for a $200 bet and made the front page of all the papers after doing it. And a lot of people think it was a hoax. 122 years ago in 1904, the ice cream cone was invented by a guy named Charles E. Menches at the World's Fair in St. Louis. 64 years ago in 1962, Jackie Robinson was inducted into baseball's Hall of Fame. He broke the color barrier by playing for the Brooklyn Dodgers. He broke the color barrier in the Baseball Hall of Fame as well. 47 years ago in 1979, the Ayatollah Khomeini banned rock music in Iran. 42 years ago in 1984, Vanessa Williams became the first Miss America to give up the title. She resigned after it was discovered that she had posed for lesbian nude photos for Penthouse Magazine. It's illegal to own or trade that issue unless its centerfold is removed, because that's the one where underage Tracy Lords was the centerfold. 33 years ago in 1993, Michael Jordan's father James was murdered on Highway US 74 near Bennisville when he stopped to take a nap in his Lexus. The guy who did it is serving a life sentence. 33 years ago in 1993, Poetic Justice was released starring Janet Jackson and Tupac Shakur. Apparently and allegedly, they didn't get along during that movie. And Janet had Tupac taking HIV.

0: we'll get back into our Jams Radio question of the day. 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
4: Weather channel forecast for the Midlands. Lots of water here today. A sweltering day ahead before the washouts arrive. Sunny skies, 94. Watch for a slight chance of late day storms. Friday and Saturday, major shift underway, but likely heavy storms and flooding downpours. Sunshine back in the forecast early next week. Richard DeWedding at the Weather Channel.
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0: 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That's Saturday at the Orangeburg City Gym. 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That's 803-250-5933. 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And I'll let you know some of our responses and my personal answer to this question coming up inside the hustle. More music for you. Got the Notorious B.I.G., Kool G Rap, and DJ Polo Neo on the way for you as well. 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

0: Now, Christopher Nolan's The Odyssey is inspiring people to listen to the audiobook, even Gen Z. Now, Spotify says across 91 audiobook editions in 10 different languages, The Odyssey now has been listened to the equivalent of more than 43 years of continuous playback. Man. On the opening day of the movie, audiobook streams jumped more than 500% on Spotify. Before the premiere, streams increased more than 240% in June, and the post-premiere listens are on track to be roughly 680%. Now, 30% of listeners are Gen Z, 45% of millennials, and two-thirds are men. And they probably didn't read it in school. They probably used the Cliff Notes or cheated off somebody's paper. That's why they're reading the story right now. They're not familiar with Holmes' Odyssey. They didn't know it was a book until probably at the end of the movie. Yeah, I read it several times. I like Roman and Greek mythology, by the way. A jazz radio question of the day. What's that one song you just can't skip when it comes on? You know, that song you got to hear all the way through. Let us know your answer. Our questions posted and pinned to the top of our social media pages. You can leave a comment there. 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That's 803-250-5933. All right, question of the day. What's that one song you can't skip when it comes on? My personal song is No Diggity by Blackstreet. I got to hear that one all the way through, no matter what. And we got some good responses, too. Now, this is another one. I got to listen to this one most of the time. Return of the Mac by Mark Morrison. Poison by Bill Bibb DeVoe. Miss Jackson by Outkast. So Into You, Tamia and Fabulous. Fantasy Remix, Mariah Carey and Old TB. We just played that a little earlier inside the hustle. This Is How We Do It, Montel Jordan. Yeah, by Usher, Lil Jon and Ludacris. In the Club, 50 Cent. More Money, More Problems, Biggie, Mace and Puffy. Those are songs you just gotta listen to. You gotta let it run. Even in the club, even those quick mix DJs. Don't touch, boy, you bet not touch that platter. Let that song play. And you got your mouse boxed up. Like my grandma used to say, you got your mouse boxed up at the DJ. You better not change that song. You better not change that song. This is my song right here. This is my song right here. Y'all tell us what your song is. Our Jams Radio question of the day. More coming up for you on the way. Bone Crusher, Brandy and Monica, Eric Green, Rakim, and we got your Mac Man's Random Facts for Thursday. This is your morning hip-hop hustle on your Jams Radio Network.
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0: Hip Hop Hustle. And here's your Mac Man's Random Facts for Thursday. Lyndon B. Johnson's Beagles were named him and her. That's pretty original, right? The British had 500,000 cats enlisted in their army during World War I, mostly to kill rats on ships and at bases. One of them named Simon even got a medal for valor for surviving a brutal attack and continuing to kill cats. That cat stayed on his duty, man. He stayed on his post, like a good cat soldier is supposed to do. That cat probably was a Royal British Marine. That's why. Starbucks at the CIA headquarters doesn't write people's names on coffee cups to protect their identities. Of course, if their spelling of names is anything like my local Starbucks, that should provide some level of protection. The frozen margarita machine was invented by a guy named Mariano Martinez in Dallas in 1971. He modified a soft-serve ice cream machine to sell drinks at his Mexican restaurant. And Hewlett-Packard could have been called Packard Hewlett, but Bill Hewlett and David Packard flipped the coin to decide whose name would go first. And those are your MacMan's Random Facts for Thursday. Our Jams Radio question of the day: what's that one song you can't skip when it comes on? You got to play it all the way through from the first note to the last. Let us know what your answer is. Our question is posted and pinned to the top of our social media pages. 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Coming up, Jay-Z, DMX, and I'll be back to wrap it up. 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
2: Weather Channel forecast for the Midlands. Lots of water here today. A sweltering day ahead before the washouts arrive. Sunny skies, 94. Watch for a slight chance of late-day storms. Friday and Saturday, major shift underway, but likely heavy storms and flooding downpours. Sunshine back in the forecast early next week. Richard DeWedding at the Weather Channel.
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11: Weather channel forecast of the Midlands. Lots of water here today. A sweltering day ahead before the washouts arrive. Sunny skies, 94. Watch for a slight chance of late day storms. Friday and Saturday, major shift underway, but likely heavy storms and flooding downpours. Sunshine back in the forecast early next week. Richard DeWedding at the Weather Channel.
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2: 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Remember, it all happens.

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1: Weather Channel forecast for the Midlands. Lots of water here today. A sweltering day ahead before the washouts arrive. Sunny skies, 94. Watch for a slight chance of late-day storms. Friday and Saturday, major shift underway, but likely heavy storms and flooding downpours. Sunshine back in the forecast early next week. Richard DeWedding at the Weather Channel.
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2: Weather Channel forecast for the Midlands. Lots of water here today. A sweltering day ahead before the washouts arrive. Sunny skies, 94. Watch for a slight chance of late day storms. Friday and Saturday, major shift underway, but likely heavy storms and flooding downpours. Sunshine back in the forecast early next week. Richard DeWedding at the Weather Channel.
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1: Weather Channel forecast for the Midlands. Crank up the AC this morning. Dangerous heat making one last stand. A slight chance of an afternoon storm. Heavy rain will take over tomorrow and Saturday, bringing periods of thunderstorms and flood-producing downpours. A lingering chance of storms on Sunday will give way to a gorgeous sunshine for early next week. Richard DeWedding at the Weather Channel.
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0: 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Throwback hip hop and R&B with music from Prize. Shout out to our Jams Radio family, man. The network is growing, getting bigger and bigger, getting more listeners, man, because of you. Thank you for being dedicated, hanging out with us every day inside the house party, man. All right. And beautiful day it was today. I know it's cloudy and things like that, but I love the fact that it is not as hot. Yes, it's like in the 80s or something like that today, man. You know, I know Hurricane or Tropical Storm Bertha or whatever it was or is hit the Gulf Coast and is going up the coast or whatever. But we're enjoying the winds from it, man, and some of those temperatures that it's brought us in the PD area and down in the Carolinas. I'm telling you. Woo! Cooled us off a little bit. Hey, I got more throwback hip-hop and R&B on deck coming your way for your Thursday, day away from another weekend. You're hanging outside the house party, something, your station, 92.3, 93.3 Jams.
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Made me want to do an old school dance every time I hear that joint. Slick Rick with Children's Stories. Classic throwback right there, man. Speaking of classic throwbacks, coming up a little bit later on, we're going to slide you down memory lane. DJ Ski Lit, locked in live at 5 today. So I hope you're ready, man. You know how we do on Thursdays, man. It's all the way up, baby. Happy hour. Pull up on us.

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2: Weather Channel forecast for the Midlands. Crank up the AC this morning. Dangerous heat making one last stand. A slight chance of an afternoon storm. Heavy rain will take over tomorrow and Saturday, bringing periods of thunderstorms and flood-producing downpours. A lingering chance of storms on Sunday will give way to a gorgeous sunshine for early next week. Richard DeWedding at the Weather Channel.
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Trick Daddy Dollars with I'm a Thug. Hey, throwback hip-hop and R&B. Topic of the day, we got some music talk for you. Shouts going out to my brother E-Mac from the Hip Hop Hustle Morning Show, man. Topic of the day from today's show, well, question of the day, I should say. You know how you get in your car, right? And you got that one song that you always play, that one song you love, you just can't skip it. Sometimes you play it back like 2-3 times. Hey, that's like the question of the day. What's that one song you just can't skip when it comes on? Yeah. What's that one song you can't skip when it comes on? Music Talk, baby. Join the convo, 803-250-5933. Also, you can follow us on our social media, Jams Radio pages, and leave a comment, all right?

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0: say slow down, baby. Hey, throwback hip-hop and R&B. I'm on a rampage. Stay away from another weekend. Trying to get you there, baby. Yep, your favorite station for throwback hip-hop and R&B. It's the House Party, 92.3, 93.3 Jams. And the Sumter Police Department, their big back-to-school bash is on the way. This upcoming Tuesday, July 28th, get ready. The Bernie Hope Center is the place to be. Kids will be in the building. There'll be face painting and balloon artists and Kona Ice. And DJ Howie D will be playing all the kids' favorites. So come on out for free school supplies and a whole lot of fun, man. Bernie Hope Center. I was trying to find a time on this, but they didn't give me the time. There's no time on this flyer. So July 28th, Tuesday, the Sumter Police Department back to school bash happening at the Bernie Hope Center. All right. Throwbacks, your station. I got more coming up next. You're locked in. It's the House Party, 92.3 and 93.3 Jams.
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7: Weather channel forecast for the Midlands. Crank up the AC this morning. Dangerous heat making one last stand. A slight chance of an afternoon storm. Heavy rain will take over tomorrow and Saturday, bringing periods of thunderstorms and flood-producing downpours. A lingering chance of storms on Sunday will give way to a gorgeous sunshine for early next week. Richard DeWetting at the Weather Channel.
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Lord Chief Rocker, number one Chief Rocker. Lords of the Underground on that one. Throwback hip hop and R&B. Coming up, man, I got a little topic, something that, you know, ran across my feed today. And I was talking about people getting older and, you know, the best states to grow old in. You know, you might not want to die in, in this state. I'm just saying, you might want to grow old and croak somewhere else. Who knows? But what I want to share with you coming up is what a new survey found. They ranked the best states to grow old in. And I want to share that with you coming up a little bit later on in the show. So keep it locked in, man. All right.

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0: track. The rhymes were so rumpin' that the brothers wrote the Zach.
1: Hey yo, Tip, do you recall when we used to rock those fly routines on your cousin's block?
0: Let me see. 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

0: 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It's already kicked off. Started at 2 p.m. and it's going to happen all the way till 7. So that's like my air shift right there, 2 to 7. So make sure you stop by. 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

Notorious B.I.G. with Eminem, you're dead wrong. Hey, listen up, man. What's that one song that when you hear it, you just can't skip it when it comes on? Huh? Topic of the day. What's that one song you can't skip when it comes on? Perhaps it's this one right here, Salt-N-Pepa. 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

0: 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Minutes away from that happy hour mix, DJ Ski. Brother just rolled up in the parking lot, about to make his way into the studio, man, and set up shop, chop it up, cut it up, blend it up, and take us on a little journey back down memory lane, man, all right? And coming up, man, I want to share something with you. How many of you have ever heard of toilet shoes? Yeah, toilet shoes. You put them on when you go to the bathroom and do the number two. Yeah, you never heard of them? Well, I'll tell you exactly what they are. Coming up, man. More music, more throwback hip-hop and R&B on deck. 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
4: Weather Channel forecast for the Midlands. Crank up the AC this morning. Dangerous heat making one last stand. A slight chance of an afternoon storm. Heavy rain will take over tomorrow and Saturday, bringing periods of thunderstorms and flood-producing downpours. A lingering chance of storms on Sunday will give way to a gorgeous sunshine for early next week. Richard DeWedding at the Weather Channel.
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0: Mace with Feel So Good. Throwback Hip Hop and R&B. Coming up next, we got that Happy Hour Mix, and I want to tell you about the Sumter Carolina Career Fair. 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

0: 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Happy Gorgeous Grandma Day and National Vanilla Ice Cream Day to you. I know, sounds weird, but that's what today is. National Gorgeous Grandma Day. Give Granny a kiss on the cheek, man. Tell her she's gorgeous. And it's also National Vanilla Ice Cream Day. Hey, throwback hip-hop and R&B inside the house party in the mix right now. Getting you home from the J-O-B. And check this out, man. Have you ever heard of toilet shoes? I think I asked this earlier, toilet shoes. I thought this was a joke, but toilet shoes, basically the idea is you wear them when you're going to do a number two. That's it. Man, you know, I got to invent something crazy and just get it patented because people are going crazy for these things. It's trending right now. It's supposed to raise your legs and it improves your squat posture as you go to the bathroom. Toilet shoes. What the helly? Hey, man, throwback hip-hop and R&B. More music coming back on the other side. More of my brother, DJ Ski, in the mix. Shouts going out to everybody riding with us. 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

0: presidents to represent me in Monet. DJ Ski, 5 o'clock, happy hour mix. Hey, man, thank you for stopping by, my brother, holding us down, all right? Shouts going out to all the birthday folk. I'll let you know what celebrities are celebrating coming up. I do have a throwback fact for you. But real quick, man, let's talk about the best states to grow old in. This came across my feed a little bit earlier today, and I said, I got to share this with some of my listeners. And first, I was like, well, how the hell do they know what states you, the best states you can grow old in? Well, they checked out stuff like nursing homes, the availability of nurses, the cost of nursing care, the quality, air quality index, the number of residents 75 or older. So, you know, they did their research. So I was like, okay, well, what is the best states to live in? Of course, Hawaii made the list as number one. Now, I would love to grow old in Hawaii my damn self. Real wouldn't. Florida was number two. New Jersey made the list number three. I said, must be South Jersey. Massachusetts at number four. And New York at number five. Must be upstate New York. But those are the top five best states to grow old in. It was a long list, but those are the top five. Now, Mississippi was considered the worst state to grow old in. Yes, O-M-I-S-S-I-S-S-I-P-P-I. You might not want to be there. You might D-I-E. That's considered the worst state to grow old in, so don't do it. Hey, more throwbacks on deck coming up, man. Keep your dial locked in. I do have celebrity birthdays coming up for you and a throwback fact, so keep it right here, man. 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
6: Weather Channel forecast of the Midlands. Crank up the AC this morning. Dangerous heat making one last stand. A slight chance of an afternoon storm. Heavy rain will take over tomorrow and Saturday, bringing periods of thunderstorms and flood-producing downpours. A lingering chance of storms on Sunday will give way to a gorgeous sunshine for early next week. Richard DeWetting at the Weather Channel.
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1: Yeah. This album is dedicated to all the teachers that told me I'd never amount to nothing. To all the people that lived above the buildings that I was hustling from that called the police on me when I was just trying to make some money to feed my daughter.
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0: Oh, yeah. Bills, Bills, Bills. Destiny's Child. I think there's a member with a birthday today. I got celebrity birthdays coming up. 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

Usher, and I'm hearing that Usher Chris Brown tour is just bananas. And I know the ladies are going crazy over it, man. I be seeing little clips online. That concert is just off the hook, bro. Hey, I tell you what, celebrities are celebrating birthdays today. Well, Lily Simmons is one of them. She's 33. Daniel Radcliffe is 37. Tom Meissen is 44. Paul Wesley is 44. Michelle Williams from Destiny's Child. She's 47 years old today. Monica Lewinsky, she's 53. Marlon Wayans is 54. Allison Cross, she's the top Grammy winner of all time. She's 55 years old. Gary Payton is 58. Woody Harrelson is 65. And Larry Minetti turned 79 years old today. So special shout out to all of our listeners, everybody tuned in, hanging out with us, celebrating their special day, birthdays, anniversaries, all that kind of cool stuff, man, all right? Hey, more throwback hip-hop and R&B flavor right now. 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
1: 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I'm a

0: Janet Jackson with All For You. I saw somebody was trying to do a little versus battle online. It was like Beyonce versus Janet Jackson. Who do you think will win that in a versus battle? Beyonce versus Janet Jackson. That will be crazy. I would love to see that one right there. Hey, I tell you what, we got a throwback fact for you. Since today is National Vanilla Ice Cream Day, it's two things today. It's Gorgeous Grandma Day and National Vanilla Ice Cream Day. So since it was Vanilla Ice Cream Day, I thought I'd use this as my throwback fact, all right? Vanilla ice cream, you got to have what? An ice cream cone. Well, 122 years ago today, back in 1904, the ice cream cone was invented by a guy named Charles E. Menches at the World Fair in St. Louis. That was 122 years ago today. Hey, throwback fact for you, made you a little bit smarter, right? Hey, more music on deck coming up next inside the house party with your Uncle Buddha. Keep it locked in, something to your station, 92.3, 93.3 Jam. What's going on, Carolina? 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
4: Weather Channel forecast for the Midlands. Crank up the AC this morning. Dangerous heat making one last stand. A slight chance of an afternoon storm. Heavy rain will take over tomorrow and Saturday, bringing periods of thunderstorms and flood-producing downpours. A lingering chance of storms on Sunday will give way to a gorgeous sunshine for early next week. Richard DeWetting at the Weather Channel.
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Oh, yeah. Hey, one of my favorite songs right there, J. Rue the Damager with Come Clean. I got to come clean. I got to bounce. Just that simple. E-Mac got that Hip Hop Hustle Morning Show to get your Friday kicked off the right way for you bright and early tomorrow. And I'll be back 2 p.m. to hang out with you. So keep it locked in right here, man. Your throwback hip hop and R&B radio station. Enjoy the rest of your evening. And don't forget, tomorrow we're going to turn it up a little bit more as we roll into the weekend. I'm going to leave you with some throwback R&B. It's Mark Morrison, Return of the Mac. 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
7: Weather Channel forecast for the Midlands. Crank up the AC this morning. Dangerous heat making one last stand. A slight chance of an afternoon storm. Heavy rain will take over tomorrow and Saturday, bringing periods of thunderstorms and flood-producing downpours. A lingering chance of storms on Sunday will give way to a gorgeous sunshine for early next week. Richard DeWedding at the Weather Channel.
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